saddest day of my life. I called you here today for a bit of bad news. I won't be able to see you anymore because of my obligations and the ties that you have. We've been meeting here every day, and since this is our last day together, I want to hold you just one more time. When you turn and walk away, don't look back. I want to remember you just like this. Let's check.

Life moves like waves, like seasons, like the turning of a page. And I whisper to myself.

felt truly blessed. But even the brightest flame will change. Nothing in this life was made to stay, and somehow